hear everything out of height. You don't grow much, you make me sound alright. You sound cocksure, you're a liar, lad too.

It was Sunday morning with the boys on the lash the night before. Dragged ourselves up off the beds, we were in the mood for more. So we downed a pint of gin apiece and headed to the pub.

My eyes so tired from drinking, saw a shamrock not across. I asked the barman for a beer and inquired about the cost. He looked at me and shook his head and told me to get out.

Well, my friends, I guess that brings us to the end of yet another show. So I'll bid you a happy hump day in a safe home. That last set of tunes start off with a track by The Crack off of the album In Search of the Crack, that was My World. Then by Coxspire, we had AU from Two Monkeys. From the LSC Singles Collection, we had Booze and Glory with Working Hard, Dressing Smart. I wish I could dress smart. It's hard for a fat guy to dress smart. He always has t-shirts that, you know, get too short for him. It's kind of disappointing. Then from Sir Reg, we had The Wrong Bar with Modern Day Disgrace. Tales from the Wasteland was the album. My Son John was the song. Smokey Bastard was the band, and that was good. Then we had Blackwater County doing Rise and Fall from Taking Chances. Then the Mighty Mahones from Toronto, Ontario, doing Drunk and Lazy Bastard with Drag from the album Drag in the Days. Then from the West Coast, well, the Left Coast, we had the Real McKenzies. Off of West Winds, we heard Barrett Privateers. Then On the Streets Again by the Cockney Rejects from Back on the Streets. Suburban Rebels was the name of the album. Harry Mayne was the tune, and The Business was the band. By Evil Conduct, we had Across the Nation from Working Class Anthems. From Beyond Good and Evil, we had The Skin Flicks with A Place to Go. Hooligan 45 with Boots, Beer, and Oi. Then we had Distress. Off of Pill Seasons, we had Skins Under the Stairs. Buck Edgett with Last Bus Nowhere. That was something I never heard before. That was pretty cool. That was off the Terry Hooley EP. Had Marching Orders from Down Under with Brothers in Arms. That was from their collection of music from 2002 to 2020. Had Junta with Barbed Hooks, The Enforcers with Prying Eyes. Kind of reminds me of the 80s song. And then last but not least, because you've been listening to me for far too fucking long, that was Lawmaker with Sing With Me. So, motherfuckers, hope you have a good night, a good rest of your week, a great weekend. Be safe. Be sane. If you're going to drink and drive, wear a condom. And that's all I got to say about that. One song take you out with for the night. We just lost a fucking legend in our community. And, you know, it's left a lot of people dumbfounded because that's what happens. So there's not a lot to say. If you know, you know. This is off the album. This is the track off the album. Built to Last. This is Sick of It All. Have a good night, my friends. Be safe, and just remember, life is short. Treat it with caution.

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Skeggy Reggae from the Suncastle Skegness. Papa Echo 25 to Uniform Bravo. From the 11th to the 13th of September 2026. Put it in your diary now. With top live band performances throughout the weekend. From the Magnificent Exodus, Scartopia, The Regulites, Scardust and Scarburst UK. The fantastic Marcia Hastings 1066, featuring a solo performance from Kelly Foyster, with more announcements to follow. And not forgetting the top vinyl DJs on two sound systems across the three-day weekend, spinning all your favourite ska, rocksteady, early reggae and two-tone favourites. Don't forget to follow our Facebook page, the home of Skeggy Reggae, as well as checking us out on Facebook events for more event details and ticket information.

When you cry because you lose someone, or because the load you're carrying is too heavy for you. Right now I'm crying because the one I love has gone and left me all alone.

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Papa Echo 25 to Uniform Bravo. From the 11th to the 13th of September 2026. Put it in your diary now. With top live band performances throughout the weekend. From the Magnificent Exodus, Scartopia, The Regulites, Scardust and Scarburst UK. The fantastic Marcia Hastings 1066, featuring a solo performance from Kelly Foyster, with more announcements to follow. And not forgetting the top vinyl DJs on two sound systems across the three-day weekend, spinning all your favourite ska, rocksteady, early reggae and two-tone favourites. Don't forget to follow our Facebook page, the home of Skeggy Reggae, as well as checking us out on Facebook events for more event details and ticket information.

see the frustration and the confusion. But as I pray day and night with the element of water, I will call upon to the force of His Imperial Majesty Emperor Haile Selassie, Prophet, Priest, and King, Haile Marcus,

like them are dead after every day. Sometimes I really have to worry about how can somebody who don't know how to lead himself is gonna lead my children. I wonder who responsible.

founder, president, general of the Negro Improvement Association. An organization what determined to unite all the black people of this world in one great body. Plant the banner of freedom on the great continent of Africa. If Europe is for Europeans, then Africa must be the black people to the world. And one thing Marcus Mosiah Garvey say again. Any leadership that teach you to depend upon another race, that's a leadership that will enslave you. Look, the race that lead another remain a race of masters, and the race that led remain a race of slaves. They give our forebearers leadership, and that make

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Next up is Frank Wilson with Do I Love You?

There we go, that was Dobby Gray with Out on the Floor. I'd like to say a massive thank you to DJ Atty for the last hour. What a fantastic show. Next up is Al Wilson with The Snake.

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0: Skeggy Reggae from the Suncastle Skegness. Papa Echo 25 to Uniform Bravo from the 11th to the 13th of September 2026. 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And not forgetting the top vinyl DJs on two sound systems across the three-day weekend, spinning all your favourite ska, rocksteady, early reggae and two-tone favourites. 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

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Pride, style, and unity since 1969.

There we go. That was Sham 69 with Hurry Up Harry. I'd like to say a massive thank you to everyone who's listened to me. Catch DJ Mr. Scar, same place, same time next week. Make sure you stay tuned for Bobber County Show with Jonathan Firth. I'm going to finish off with the Scatterlights with Guns N' Roses.

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0: Good afternoon, everybody. Welcome along to another Scoot Sound here on Boot Boy Radio with me, Kev Andrews. Big thanks to JRP for the last 2 hours. Always a great show. Always worth a listen. Yeah, whether it's morning, afternoon or evening, it's good to have you here with me here on Boot Boy Radio.
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1: 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Okay, today's show is going to be mainly punk and new wave, and we'll see where we go in the second hour, but we do have a live lounge. You know, I always do a live lounge on a Thursday evening on the indie show, but not often on Scoot Sounds on the Friday. But today we have a live lounge consisting of a little bit of two-tone. So let's get on with it. Let's kick off with the Skids and Into the Valley.

Yeah, Simple Minds there with Love Song. Doesn't get played that much. Why not? Great song. Before that, we had The Vapors with Turning Japanese, and Into the Valley, of course, kicked off the show. Welcome along to Dee Dee, who's joined AD in the chat room on the website. Okay, let's have a little bit of the members now with Sound of the Suburbs.

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1: Yeah, back-to-back Sham 69 there with Hurry Up Harry and Hersham Boys. We've got a little bit of a gig guy coming up a little bit later. We've also got a new track from a band that I've featured on the show before, a band called the Dead Star Boys, who are producing some really good stuff. Okay, let's carry on now with two from the Molotovs. First of all, Wasted on Youth, and then Rhythm of Yourself.

0: Yeah, two from the Sex Pistols. I think I've only ever played Pretty Vacant on the show before. So, yeah, got Come On Everybody and Silly Thing there, preceded by Stiff Little Fingers and Suspect Device. Before that, we had Ever Fallen in Love with Somebody You Shouldn't Have by the Buzzcocks. Next up, we have the track I was talking about earlier from the Dead Star Boys. This is called Plastic Age, and it's their latest single.
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Yeah, the new single from the Dead Star Boys, that's Plastic Age. And if you'd like to go along and see them, then they're supporting the Chords at the Music Hall in Ramsgate on Friday, the 23rd of October. Okay, let's carry on now with a little bit of Pill.

For that. Good afternoon to Neil and Marcia, who have just turned up in the chat room on Facebook, the official Boot Boy Radio chat room on Facebook. And yeah, it's the big weekend, the Boot Boy Radio weekend at the Prince Regent and Raw Menswear in Great Yarmouth. It's on today, tomorrow and Sunday. Not sure if I'll get along, Neil, but who knows? We'll have to just see where we are and when. Where were we? We were then going to go on to a little bit of Generation X, The Knack, and another from Stiff Little Fingers, kicking off with Dancing With Myself.

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1: Yes, as I was saying, mixture of punk, new wave and two-tone. So we kicked off with the Talking Heads with Psycho Killer. And then we had Sham 69, If the Kids Are United. Angelic Upstarts, I'm an Upstart. Eddie and the Hot Rods, Anything to Do, Anything You Want to Do. Easy Life by the Body Snatchers. Special AKA, Too Much Too Young. Selector, Too Much Pressure and Missing Words. And then the Special AKA again with the Skinhead Symphony. Sorry for the little technical issue that we had in the middle of that. Not quite sure what happened. Computer said no, I think. Okay, let's carry on now with a little bit of another bit of the Specials. Not live this time. This is Friday night and Saturday morning.

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1: Yes, the Gig Guide. Let's go through one or two gigs that are coming up very, very soon, as in today. The Ska and Reggae Summer Weekender at the Prince Regent in Great Yarmouth. So Friday the 17th to Sunday the 19th. Free entry starts at 4 p.m. today, so it started about 1 hour and 40 minutes ago. That will feature Mr. H, HMS Swagger, Stardust, Ziggy, Chasin' Roots, Marcia Hastings, 1066, and Lily Ears, plus all of your favourite Boot Boy Radio DJs and one or two that aren't your favourites, probably. Okay, that's one. So the next one is, when is it? I've got one here for the 8th of August. It's at the Lodge Courton. It's a festival, one-day festival, whole mix of music. I shall be doing a bit of an indie set there, but you've got lots of stuff going on. You've got the Georgia Falls, the Hit Parade, NR Scar, Class of Britpop, Jasmine Banks, and it's a fundraiser for St. Elizabeth's East Coast Hospice. So get yourself along there. 8th of August, then the Lodge at Courton, 1 p.m. till late. Free entry, but donations gratefully received. And then after that, we have On the Her 3, which is the Great Yarmouth Scooter Rally. That's the 14th to the 16th of August at the Broadland Rugby Club in Great Yarmouth. Cheap rugby club bar prices, and that features Kuiper, a great young indie band, the Decatones, the Deviators, the Trillionaires, the Moost, and DJs Des Penny, Paul Treadwell, Steve Greensides, Trojan Paul, Alice Stroger, and myself. Done a little bit of a set there as well. And what else have we got? We've got the Black Diamond Club in Northampton, a fundraiser for Marie Curie Cancer Care Charity, Motown and Soul Evening. I should be playing a bit of a Soul and Motown set there. So Saturday the 29th of August. And if you go on to Facebook and search for the Black Diamond Club Northampton, you can find out all about that one there. And just another one, just to tell you a little bit about going into September. It's the Run to the Fens by the Flatlanders Scooter Club. It's at the Camp Ramsey in Huntingdon. X-Rated, Kuiper, and the Corsairs, and well, several DJs, myself included. And another fellow Boot Boy Radio DJ, Rob Bradley, will be there as well. So I think that's enough. I think that's back to the music. So we don't have too much time left. I'm going to play a little bit of Jilted John by Jilted John. And then we're going to go into Tenpool Tudor, Swords of a Thousand Men. And then we've got two to finish. And that'll take us through till the top of the hour. Mr. Jeff Longbar, the boss of Boot Boy Radio, will be along with the Boot Boy Scar Show. So listen up.

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Right, the next two, going to finish the show with, these go out to AD Moon. AD is a regular listener. He can't always tune in live because of the hours he works at the hospital, but he did ask for a couple of Cooler Shaker tracks. And if you're into a little bit of indie Britpop, then join me at 8 p.m. every Thursday for the indie show here on Boot Boy Radio. So I'm going to leave you with Govinda and Hush. So have a great weekend. And recorded shows next week because we're live at Melton Scarfest. And I'll see you the week after. Goodbye, everybody. Thanks again.

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1: Yes, you are. How are you, you lovely lot? It's Wednesday again. Yeah, got to start with these as usual. Bad manners, King Scarfar.
2: In the cut! I said in the cut of King Scarfar!

The steak will sound of bad manners, and when you hear King Scarfire, you know it's the start of the Not So Obvious Scar Show. Well, it could be the Boot Boy Breakfast Show, but it's a Wednesday, so it's not the Obvious Scar Show. Yes, I've got a cracking show as usual. New stuff's a bit short on the ground, thin on the ground at the moment. Don't know why. I'm just either not discovering it, not getting sent much at the moment. It is holiday season, festival season, so yeah. Maybe everyone's busy doing everything else. But I have got the new track by the Barstool Preachers. I've got a new band, a new discovery from me. They're a brand new band, and it's their first single, their debut single, and they're called Weather Happy. I picked up another new track tonight by Boss Riot. They've got a new album out, which I think I'm going to feature on next week's show. It was just a bit late in the day today, so I've just got their current single off it. And then, well, just my usual great stuff. Oh, I've got a classic album. I suppose you can call it a classic. 2015, Popes of Chili Town and To the Moon. What an album. Great album. So I've got a few tracks off that. Right, let's kick things off with the Scapones and Caged.

Shield. I was coming home tonight, driving home in the old van, listening to the wonderful Cat Flea Massacre show, and he played the Scapones off the Northern Gods album, so I thought, oh, I'm going to have a bit of that on my show. So I have. And if you've not caught his show before, I suggest you listen. He's on a Wednesday at 5 p.m, 5 till 7. He's got a very unique style of presenting, but a really good style. He is good. He is funny. Most probably one of the best on this station, without a doubt. He's been here from day one as well. So absolute legends. Yeah, catch him. The Cat Flea Massacre. Right, first track off the featured album tonight, To The Moon by the wonderful Popes of Chilli Town. Now, they most probably the first ska punk band I see a few years ago, I suppose. And they're the ones that really got me hooked on that genre. Great band live. And yeah, they've brought out some cracking albums and singles. A really, really good band. And this is the first track of the night. And this is Mummy's Busy.

Mummy's Busy, Popes of Chili Town from the album To The Moon, released on the 15th of May in 2015. And it is most probably, yeah, it is definitely my favourite Chili, Popes of Chili Town album. It's great. Got it on vinyl as well. I think I've got two or three of theirs on vinyl now, but yeah, it's a brilliant album. And the wonderful Liz is on that album as well and featured on, definitely on Wisdom Teeth. I don't know about them. Most probably on the others as well, but she was with them. Liz is the sax player, the wonderful sax player from Big Ten, Colonel Haffy, Terrorvision. She guests for Carousel Vibes as well. Busy lady. And, you know, she's an awesome sax player, and that's why she's so busy. So we've got more from the Popes later in the show. Up next, a bit of Sponge and Dub Style.

wonderful Sponge there and Dub Style. A couple of weeks ago, I played a band local to me. I was massively into them, their short-lived career, called Oddsock. And I played Gutter Life, and I did say maybe in the next week or two, I'll play their other single. So here it is, Spliffy Lungs Popping.

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1: And that was Odd Sock and Spliffy Lungs Popping. And while we're on the subject of Odd Sock, Connor, who was the front man of that band, he got married to the lovely Charlie last week. So congratulations to you both. They're an absolute gorgeous couple. Nicest people you ever wish to meet. So all the best and hope you have a long, happy life together. All right, big love. Right, I'm going to play Hot Wired now and the Governor.

The Governor by Hot Wired, and I thought I'd play that because Si, who's in the band, he always listens every week on Podomatic, like you can as well. Check out Podomatic, you can get all the shows from Boot Boy Radio, including mine, on there. And he listens every week and he makes some lovely comments, so I really appreciate that. So one good turn deserves another. And bands who are good to me, I'm going to play their music, aren't I? So yeah, the wonderful Hot Wired and the Governor. Right, back to Popes of Chili Town, and this is Vamos a la Luna.

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1: Take him away!
2: The Wonderful Specials, most probably the best band ever to walk this earth. And Stupid Marriage off their first album, The Specials. Got a new track now by a band called Boss Riot. And this is called Good Enough. And yeah, it's taken off the album Here We Go Again. And I'm going to feature it on my show next week. But here's their current single.

Oh dear, excuse me. I had a mouthful of peanuts. I thought I was going to eat them in time, but obviously not. Oh dear, I do apologise. But that's Boss Riot and Good Enough. Great track. I do like it. And I'm going to feature their new album next week on the Not So Obvious Scar Show. Right, while I finish my peanuts, let's hear from Skanked and Waste of Time.

0: This is Bean, the drummer from Skanked. You're listening to Boot Boy Radio. Make sure you check out Scar Bar Steve's show. You get to hear all Skanked songs, old and new.
1: You certainly do. Thank you there, Bean. Yeah, the wonderful Bristol-based Skanked and Waste of Time. And we've got another Bristol band a bit later. We've got the old Sneak Easies as well. So stay tuned for that, as they say. Right, right twang now and facing the crowd.

flying raccoon suit and long shot. And that's 3:40 long. And by coincidence, this next track is as well. Exactly the same. Oh, I couldn't have planned that if I tried. And it's Popes of Chili Town from the Moon album. And this is 14 Time.

And that's the third track of the night from Popes of Chili Town from To The Moon album. And that's 14 Time. Hopefully another three more in the second half of the show. Another band now that likes a lot of my posts I put on Facebook. So let's return the favour. And this is the Green Flyers and Red Soup.

That's the green flyers and red suit. We've got one more until we reach the halfway point and we hear from the sponsors. So we're going to play now a band who kickstart their tour on Friday. And me, Skinhead Chris and Stuart, we're off to see these. And this is King Blues and 10 Gallon Allen.

0: catch them on their tour, the King Blues, and that's 10 Gallon Allen, and we're seeing them at the Pool and Arms here in the wonderful city of Cambridge. Right, we're going to have our sponsors, and then you're going to hear from me. I'm not going to go straight into my indie track. I'm just going to tell you a bit about it before I play it. So anyway, here's the sponsors.
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0: 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Yes, you are, and good evening to you. Right, I always start the second half off with an indie track. Now, I need to tell you a bit of background to this one. We went to see Codename Colin, obviously, on Friday night. Me, Skinhead, Chris, Stuart, Lorraine, Andy was there, Bex, there was loads of people I bumped into, I know. We had a top night, got on the train from King's Cross back to Cambridge. It was a crowded train, and we managed to find a couple of seats, and there was a lady sitting opposite, and we just got talking like I do, I talk to anyone. And she asked where we've been, told her about Codename Colin, how brilliant they are, and I said, where have you been? And she said she'd just been to see her son's band, their first gig. And so I had to ask, didn't I? And I asked her about them. And her son's Harry, he plays drums in this band. They're only a two-piece. I completely forgot the singer and guitarist's name. But there's just them two. And that was their first ever gig. And they'd just been signed up as well. And by coincidence, their new single was released Monday just gone, so I'm gonna play it now. But I didn't get your name on the train, but it was lovely talking to you, and she's super proud, and I don't blame her as well. And they done a gig in London, in Islington somewhere, and it was their first gig together, and it sold out as well. So big things happening to these, hopefully. And they're called Weather Happy, and weather is w-e-a-t-h-e-r, and obviously happy. And this is It Leaks Out. Give it a listen, I like it.

And that's Weather Happy, It Leaks Out, which came out Monday. So you can download it now on all the old platforms. And they're London-based, so yeah, there's a good chance you could go and see them as well, go and support them. And, you know, to get signed so early on is pretty good when a lot of bands, you know, don't get signed really, do they? The whole music system is so different nowadays. But, yeah, well done, and look forward to hearing more stuff from them. Let's have a bit of another two-piece now. And again, bloke on the drums and a woman singing and Your Mum. Great band live, these. And this is Tropical Fuzz.

Your Mum with Tropical Fuzz. Next track now from Popes of Chilli Town off To The Moon album, and this is Open.

another couple of more Popes of the Chili Town to the Moon later in the show. Right, China Shock Ball now and Horse Royal. And this features Shoddy Dubs remix. Got the UK, baby.

I love that. That's a heavy bass line in that. And that's China Shop Ball and Horse Royal. Right, new stuff now from the Barstool Preachers. And this is the title track of their tour, which they're kicking off later this year. And this is Party Eternal.

They never disappoint, do they? The Barstool Preachers and Party Eternal. Right, I said I was going to play these, and here they are, the Sneakeasies. And this is Cause for War. I've got some exciting news about the Sneakeasies. Stay tuned.

Snake Easy's Cause for War. And yes, they've got some new music coming out next week. And All's Well, you'll hear it on the Not So Obvious Scar Show first next Wednesday. I'm a big fan of the Sneak Easies. I love everything they do. So I know it's going to be a great single next week. So, yeah, tune in and you'll hear it here. Right, Pet Needs now and Talk.

I'm so looking forward to seeing him later this year, and that is Pet Needs and Tour Worn off the brilliant album Elbows Out. This is Capitalism. Talking of brilliant albums, To the Moon, Popes of Chilli Town, and this is my favourite Popes track, and this is Wisdom Teeth.

I couldn't talk over the end of that. I love that to bits. Popes of Chili Town, Wisdom Teeth. And I was at a gig a while back, or maybe a couple of years ago, with Liz. I mentioned her earlier in the show, who plays sax for Big Ten, Colonel Haffy, Terrorvision, the likes. And we was just chatting at this gig, and she said, "What you got coming up?" I said, "Oh, I'm coming here soon to see Popes of Chili Town." She said, "Oh, I used to be in Popes of Chili Town." I had no idea whatsoever. I says, "Oh, right, okay." She says, "Yeah, I was in the video, Wisdom Teeth." I said, "That's my favourite Pope song." And then next day a message come through, and there's the video. She sent me the video with her in it. So, yeah, I mean, she's an awesome musician. She's so good. But, yeah, Popes of Chili Town. And I'll get one more in, I'm pretty sure, before the end of the show. I'm on my socials this morning advertising this show. I was donning this band's t-shirt, and this is Roadkill Drive-Thru and Delete the Elite.

the awesome Roadkill drive-through and Delete the Elite. And I said about donning their t-shirt, and that picture was taken on Friday when I went to see this lot. Homename Colin and Pulling Two.

announced the current song from Codename Colin, Pulling Teeth, and it's like revisited, really. But what a night it was Friday at the Black Heart in Camden. I don't think I've ever been so hot. I'm surprised people weren't passing out. I mean, the sweat was dripping off the ceiling. Honestly, I've never experienced anything like it, and I've been to a lot of gigs as well. But it was fantastic. Saving Sebastian, first time I see him, and I think it's going to be the last, because they just got together again after, I think, 7 years. And one of the fellas lives in America now, so it was a one-off. I forgot to take me earplugs, so they deafened me from the start. They were loud, and oh, my ears are still not recovered. And then the wonderful Filthy Militia, and then obviously Codename Colin.

Brigantes and Sunday Dub. I can't believe how time's flown tonight. That's it, we're almost over. Got time for two more, I reckon. I can't believe how quick the time goes when I'm doing this, but that's what happens when you're having fun, and I do really enjoy this. Popes of Chili Town and Other Side.

Oats of Chili Town, Other Side. What a fantastic album To the Moon is. You need it. Get it. I think you still get copies on vinyl, I think. I think it's still available. Yeah, but it's a fantastic album. Really is. Most probably what introduced me to ska punk. Right, I'm going to play one more now before the end of the show. And this is Just Say Nay, an Artistic Spectrum.

0: just say nay, artistic spectrum, and that's it, the last song of the night. And that's the end of Not So Obvious Scar Show for another week. Really thank you for listening, whether you're a new listener or a regular listener. I really do appreciate it. If you like it that much or you miss some of it, you can listen again tomorrow at midday at 12 o'clock tomorrow midday. So yeah, catch it then. Or you can get all the shows on Podomatic. It's a great thing, Podomatic. And every show I think I've done on Poop Boys on there. So you can troll back, and if you have trouble sleeping, you can put one of them on. So that's it. I'll see you on Friday morning for the Boot Boy Breakfast Show, where it's not so hardcore as this. I just generally just mix it up. If you've not listened before, I'll play anything on there. A bit of mod, bit of ska, bit of old school stuff. So yeah, tune in. All right, well, big love, be nice, and I'll see you Friday, if not Wednesday. All right, bye.
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Good evening, good afternoon, good morning, wherever you are around the world. I'm broadcasting live from the caravan here by the seaside in lovely Filey, near Scarborough in North Yorkshire. I'm going to start you off this week with Blue Rivers and the Maroons and their version of Guns of Navarone.

Yeah, how you all doing out there? 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This is the Charmers and Misery.

Yeah, there we go. Rather a jolly tune there for it being called Misery. First up from our featured artists this week, and this is Laura Lakin, and this is for Sally over there in Uncourt, near Accrington. This one's Sally Brown.

And there we go, the first one from our featured artist this week, Mr. Laurel Aitken himself. And that was Sally Brown for Sally all the way over there in Uncourt in Lancashire. This next one's Jimmy Cliff. This is Scar all over the world, like we do.

Yeah, they were going, Mr. Jimmy Cliff. I've already been asked if there was some cats wailing in the background. But no, that was me. I know, I won't give up my day job. Next up, we've got the Pyramids, and this is their version of Shotgun.

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0: The law for the ugly.

0: 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Next up, we've got the Music Doctors. This is Ghost Chicken.
1: There ain't nobody around. 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Do you know what they
0: wonder if they do this at KFC.

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1: Yeah, plenty of things coming up in the near future. Next Saturday it'll be Melton Mowbray. That's Scarfest at Melton Mowbray. Get it looked up and get your tickets if you haven't already got them. Going to be absolutely fabulous. There'll be no Equalizer show next week because I'll be there at Melton Mowbray spinning a few tunes for you. Next up on this show, we've got Winston Samuels and...

Yeah, I normally play that by the Blues Busters, but there you go, that's Winston Samuels and You Are The One. Next up we've got Cindy Starr and the Mudeps, and Pain of Love.

You're tuned into the Equalizer live and loud on bootboyradio.net. Next up, Blue Rivers and the Maroons and Phoenix City.

Yeah, there we go, with Blue Rivers and the Maroons. That was their version of Roland Alfonso's Phoenix City. Next up, the Melodians. Come on, little girl.

Yeah, it's a while since I've played that one. That's the Melodians there, and Come On Little Girl. Next up, The Scar Is The Limit, according to Rude Boys.

Yeah, there we go with the Rude Boys at the Scar is the Limit. Certainly is. This next one I'd like to dedicate to our Shazza over there in Fenner Schools before she falls asleep. Been a busy day, I believe. And this is the Musketeers, aka the Silver Stones, and Kiddy-O.

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1: Yeah, we'll try again.

Yeah, I like that one. I really like that version. That's Low Creator there. And Don't Stay Out Late. This one's the Upsetters and Double Wheel.

0: 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With top live band performances throughout the weekend. From the Magnificent Exodus, Scartopia, The Regulites, Scardust and Scarburst UK. The fantastic Marcia Hastings 1066, featuring a solo performance from Kelly Foyster, with more announcements to follow. And not forgetting the top vinyl DJs on two sound systems across the three-day weekend, spinning all your favourite ska, rocksteady, early reggae and two-tone favourites. Don't forget to follow our Facebook page, the home of Skeggy Reggae, as well as checking us out on Facebook events for more event details and ticket information.
1: Yeah, don't forget, there's only a week to go now till Melton Mowbray. We'll all be there playing some fantastic music. There's Rankin Roger, his junior, is headlining the Saturday night there on the main stage. It'll be absolutely fabulous. And Boot Boy Radio will be broadcasting all the action on the main stage throughout the day. I'll be there. There'll be no show next week for the Equalizer, but I'm sure you'll be listening into the Melton Mowbray. Absolutely fantastic. If you haven't got your tickets, get them now. Selling out fast. Anyhow, back to the featured artists on this week's show. This is another one from Laurel Aitken, and this is Never You Hurt.

Yeah, what a fantastic line in that song there, the giraffe says, I am king because my neck is long. Yeah, well, there we go. This is the Firestones and Hold Judy.

Yeah, next up we've got to over to Don Drummond and Dandelion. All day I've been calling it Dandelion. But there we go, it's Dandelion.

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3: 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It's the my Equaliser. Baby. 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Equaliser.
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There we go, another one from our featured artist there. That's Laura Lakin with Rocksteady. Right, Sally, you ready for a good dancing kitchen now? This is Owen Gray with his version of Marvin Gaye's Can I Get a Witness?

Yeah, what a fabulous version that is. That's Owen Gray there, and Can I Get a Witness? This is Blue Rivers and the Maroons and Seven Steps to Power.

equalizer.

Mr. Baba Brooks and his band there, and that's a baby elephant walk. Yeah, I'm glad it don't come past here. This is a Mod Epps, Whiskey and Soda.

on the equalizer. And back for the shack of the Soul Boys' most tolerant, storming style shows.

I don't know who he was. He sounded good though. I might book him for a few jingles as coming up. Right, this is the Technics, and remember, I told you.

What a fantastic tune that is. Yeah, that's the Techniques and Remember I Told You. Not long to go now, about 15 minutes or just over on the Equalizer show before I hand you over to the one and only Steve Curtis in his Streetwise show straight after the Equalizer on bootboyradio.net. This is the Yard Brooms, My Desire.

0: Yeah, well, so far in the show, we've had lions, tigers, giraffes. Yeah, what else have we had? Baby Elephant Walk. This is Zappa 2, the Tiger. Rolling out from
1: this is Zappa 2, the Tiger. Beware, Dr. Nogo, I'm gonna get you.
2: Oh, no! Oh, no! This is my name!
0: Oh, he's saying that. Sacked him all, didn't he?

Two or three more records left from me before I hand you over to the one and only Steve Curtis in his Streetwise show straight after the Equalizer on bootboyradio.net. Don't forget that there's no Equalizer show next Saturday, as we'll all be having a jolly skank down there at Melton Mowbray at the Scarfest. Yeah, get your tickets if you haven't got them. It's going to be a fantastic evening and all day, I believe. This is Blue Rivers and the Maroons and Too Much.

Yeah, I'll try and squeeze a couple more in before I finish the show. This is the Silvertones and True Confession.

There we go with the Silver Tones and True Confession. Well, it's come to that time of night when I'm going to have to play the last record. But before I do, I'd like to thank you all for listening wherever you are around the world. Don't forget, No Equalizer show next Saturday as we're down skanking at Melton Scarfest there. Yeah, it should be absolutely fantastic. All day of a job, that one. Next up, we've got the Modeps. But I'd just like to say once again, thank you all for listening. You've been tuned into The Equalizer on bootboyradio.net.

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0: 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Alexa will then say, "Welcome to MyTuner Radio app." Alexa will then ask you, "What station would you like to listen to?" And you say, "Play Boot Boy Radio." 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
0: 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Papa Echo 25 to Uniform Bravo. From the 11th to the 13th of September 2026. 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With top live band performances throughout the weekend. From the Magnificent Exodus, Scartopia, The Regulites, Scardust and Scarburst UK. The fantastic Marcia Hastings 1066, featuring a solo performance from Kelly Foyster, with more announcements to follow. And not forgetting the top vinyl DJs on two sound systems across the three-day weekend, spinning all your favourite ska, rocksteady, early reggae and two-tone favourites. Don't forget to follow our Facebook page, the home of Skeggy Reggae, as well as checking us out on Facebook events for more event details and ticket information.
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There we go with Sweet Caroline. Here we go now with Oh My Baby by the Harmonians.

couple more records from me before I pass you over to the one and only amazing Tony Popper Bear. Here we go now with Let's Get This One Thing Right by King Zephyr.

last one from me. Thank you all for listening wherever you are around the world. Make sure you listen to this last one before I pass you over to the one and only amazing Tony Poff there. Thank you all for listening. Here we go with the whip.

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1: 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Skeggy Reggae from the Suncastle Skegness. Papa Echo 25 to Uniform Bravo from the 11th to the 13th of September 2026. Put it in your diary now with top light band performances throughout the weekend from the Magnificent Exodus, Scartopia, the Regulites, Scardust and Scarburst UK, the fantastic Marcia Hastings 1066 featuring a solo performance from Kelly Foyster with more announcements to follow. And not forgetting the top vinyl DJs on two sound systems across the three-day weekend, spinning all your favourite ska, rocksteady, early reggae and two-tone favourites. 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

first track was Sue Lynn and Don't Pity Me. The last one was Mary Love, You Turned My Bitter Into Sweet. Welcome to the show, wherever you are. Good morning, good afternoon, good evening. Here's the next one, Shirley Vaughan.

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2: 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Yeah, man.
3: Don't like to what the people say. 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

0: Well, good morning, good afternoon, good evening, wherever you're listening from. I hope all is well for you and yours. This is me, Chris P, and the Boss DJ, Ska and Revival Reggae Show. On a Thursday, my regular slot, 6 p.m. here in the UK. And got to thank Chris Island, DJ Chris Island, for the last hour, I think, before me. And before him, Dr. Bird. And before him, The Equalizer. And I can hear a nice little buzzing. I don't know what that is. I think it was that. He's gone now. Anyway, yeah, I could hear a nice little buzzing. And it was putting me off somewhat. So I think I've got rid of it for now. Anyway. Yeah, so we'll carry on then. And it's me, Chris P, the Boss DJ Show. Thanks for tuning in. Wherever you are around the world, like I said, good morning, good afternoon, good evening, good to have your company. Always nice to know you there. And let's say hi to me Janie, first in the chat room tonight. You can also get chat rooms on the official Facebook or radio and on the website too. So we have Janie, who is in first in the cheeky chat room with the cheeky webcam. We have Mr. Shane Davey. How you doing, Shane? And we have Nora. How you doing, Nora? Good to see your face in the place. Well, in the chat room anyway. Always is. Always is. Thanks, guys. We continue then. Let's do a bit of this. He says, turning up the right fader.
1: 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And you say, play Boot Boy Radio. It really couldn't be simpler.

There you go. Lord Tanamo, the original version of Kingston Town. Say hi now to Alan Shipley, who has also joined us in that there cheeky chat room on that there social media channel that I'm not going to mention, because if you do, it boots you off. 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I think all of those websites have chat rooms on them. Get in touch and get involved.

Yeah, kicking off with one or two originals this evening, and let's do the original of this as well. By the Folks Brothers, you know who did this. Listen to the bongos on this. Rastas from up in the hills. I will tell you, the guy who did this managed to get the Rastas, the first Rastas who were up in the hills in their communes. He got them to come down and play on this, play their bongos. Have a listen.

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2: A big hit for the Jewelers, of course. 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

Janie's just let us know she's going to see the jewellers at the Athena in Leicester. I might try and make that along if there are any tickets. But I'm supporting the jewellers. I think it's in November. In Peterborough, Janie. Me, Janie.

actually, I've got to be honest, it's Tiber and Pete of the Jewellers, not the Jewellers full band. Same thing. I'll be there.

0: There you go, Dandy Livingston. He did a lot, you know, for Trojan. He came over from Jamaica to the UK, and he sold records. He took records round in a car for Trojan Records. That was his first job. He was a help in the office, and he took record, distributed records for the label. And then at some point, I think he asked if he could make a song, and they let him make a song. And I can't remember what the first one was, but there you go. He did it anyway. And the rest, as they say, is history. Played a massive part in reggae music here in the UK, including, of course, writing and recording the iconic Message to You, Rudy. A Message to You, Rudy. I wouldn't normally have sung that, but it's just that Janie likes me singing, don't you, sweetheart? Of course you do. I'm always happy to help. Anyway, on Trojan.
1: Walking down the road with the pistol in your
0: Here's the slip. A big one for UB40, this one as well.

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the best. Watching I always now think of the beautiful Miss Carmen Dublin. When I play this now, when I hear this as well, in the morning, played at her funeral. God bless her. Love and respect always to the Dublin family. John Holt.

0: and the magnificent. I'm back with the shake of a soul, boss, most thundering, storming,
1: in the morning when the moon is at its rest.
2: I do know what I'm doing on it. What does this button do? Oh, yeah.
1: Time I love the
2: it stops the record and sends it onto another one. I must remember that for future reference. Let's call it a rewind from the top to the very last drop. John Holt for Carmen.
1: Ice from cold.
2: Lovely lady from a lovely family.
1: Morning.

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Let's do another one featuring John Holt when he was with the band The Paragons, who did the original of this.

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1: Indeed it is. That was a short one, wasn't it? What number was that? Oh, number three. I think I've meant to play number one.
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1: Yeah, we continue.
2: I could feel those trees walking over.
1: Anthem time.
2: When

What a tune. What a tune indeedy doody. We love that tune, don't we? Yeah, we do. Okay, we continue. Going to change it up a little bit. I'll tell you what I'm going to do. I'm going to play you my favourite... Oh, there's my phone pinging away in the background. I'm going to play you my favourite version of Bob Marley and the Wailers, Kinky Reggae. Now, I like all versions, to be fair. I like the original version. And I like many versions, but this is from the session that was made into a live album, Live at the Lyceum. I do believe it was 1975, where the number one 7-inch single, No Woman, No Cry, came from. Sorry, it might not have been number one. Bob's first chart entry in the UK in the following year could have been from the album. Live at the Lyceum. Come on, Chris, get your words out. No Woman, No Cry. If you bought the single, this was on the B-side of No Woman, No Cry. It's my favourite version of Kinky Reggae. And what's good about this is Bob, you hear Bob introduce a band later in the song. Give it a listen. Kinky Reggae, Bob Marley and the Wailers, from the album Live at the Lyceum, 1975. And it goes a bit like this. And then we're going to say,

Do you know what? All on pull up, as they say, all on pull up. I want to tell you something. This gets me, right? The music starts and it's going along nicely, and all of a sudden you hear Bob's chop guitar coming. You know, the reggae chop? That's Bob. And it comes in and it just adds to the music, the atmosphere and the vibe. Here we go. Ready, Bob? Here we go then.

0: Yeah, that'll be Bob dancing, skanking across the stage. Kind of in a trance. Oh, to see it live, you would not believe it. Bob Marley and the Wailers, Kinky Reggae.
1: Yeah. I want you to meet my brother Carlton over here.
0: Introducing the band.

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0: listen out. 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
1: Nice one, kinky reggae. 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
0: Oh, the I3 first. I3s! 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

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I've had my photo taken outside the Lyceum, but I wish I'd have been at that concert. Big Daddy Bry's with us, and Big Daddy Bry is in the house. How are you doing, Daddy Bry? Welcome to the Boss DJ Show.

on a Thursday. I gave you a shout a little while earlier while I played the Melodians. The Book of Rules, Heptones. Sorry, mate. Yeah, I did give you a shout out. Okay, then we got about 6 minutes up to the ad, and taking you there, I think we will introduce a little bit of culture to the show. Yeah, no. We're going to the ballet. Yes, the ballet. We're going to the ballet on a Thursday. Are we ready? We can hear the orchestra getting ready. We can see the dancers popping round the curtain, peeping, getting their peep on. Okay, let's have some culture on a Thursday. Let's have some classical, some ballet. Aye, thank you. Oh, from Swan Lake.

and a bit more culture. This will take us up to the ad break. Hey, Andy Scott for Life. Ken, by the way, it's DJ Priceless as well. Pricey, pricey. I'll tell you what, if you want a good DJ, DJ Priceless. It's good, but it's a bit pricey. Boom, boom. I'll get me coat. Andy, welcome, bro.

0: 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From the 11th to the 13th of September 2026. 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With top live band performances throughout the weekend. From the Magnificent Exodus, Scartopia, the Regulites, Scardust and Scarburst UK. The fantastic Marcia Hastings 1066. Featuring a solo performance from Kelly Foyster. With more announcements to follow. And not forgetting the top vinyl DJs on two sound systems across the three-day weekend. Spinning all your favourite ska, rocksteady, early reggae and two-tone favourites. Don't forget to follow our Facebook page, the home of Skeggy Reggae. As well as checking us out on Facebook events for more event details and ticket information. 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

0: Beautiful song. Yeah, made into the UK charts. Could be considered poppy, but still it helped to break reggae music into the UK and around the rest of the world. From America, John Lester, Johnny Nash Jr. was an American singer, songwriter and actor, believe it or not. Best known probably for his 1972 chart-topping hit, I Can See Clearly Now, which was covered by Jimmy Cliff. Yes, Johnny Nash wrote that song and recorded it first. A pop and reggae pioneer, he was among the first non-Jamaican artists to record reggae in Kingston and also went on to help promote none other than Bob Marley. Internationally, he became massive. Oh, sorry, I could just hear something in the background. I just realised what it was. So he is our Artist of the Week this week. And also, we're going to make him our reggae royalty. Why? Well, just because. Born 19th of August 1940 in Houston. I think that's in Texas. It's definitely in America. I was away from school on the day they did geography. And sadly passed away 6th of October, just 6 years ago. So Johnny Nash is our Artist of the Week and this week's Reggae Royalty as well.
1: 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Chris P's Artist of the Week.

0: Johnny Nash, three in a row back to back, because Johnny Nash is this week's artist of the week here on the Boss DJ Ska and Revival Reggae Show on bootsboyradio.net around the world. Good morning, good evening, or good afternoon, whatever time of day it is. I just did that the wrong way, didn't I? We'll cut that out in the edit. Good morning, good afternoon, good evening. Okay then. So we can our third and final one from Johnny Nash. What will he choose? I bet it's going to be Hold Me Tight. No, too obvious. My mum's favourite, Hold Me Tight, 1968, when I was just a wee nipper. Just a wee eye in my dad's twinkle. Oh no, twinkle in my dad's eye. That's the one. This is my final third in a row from this week's Artist of the Week, Mr. Johnny Nash.
1: Take her

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How are you, sir? Welcome. Now, if you know the band The Pressure Tenants, they do a fantastic version of this.

I've got to give a shout out to the lovely Sim as well. And I tell you what, she's well cute. Let's do one from Laurel Aitken, and then we'll do one from the Pressure Tenants, who were Laurel Aitken's backing band. And indeed played on this. This is Skinhead, Laurel Aitken, and the Pressure Tenants, the Godsons of Ska.

from Jamaica, well, from Cuba via Jamaica to the UK, where he settled in my hometown, Leicester Town, St. Mark's Estate, and then St. Andrew's Estate. It could have been the other way around. Can't quite remember. But the blue plaque on his house got stolen. How bad is that? But Leicester City Council have honoured Laurel Aitken. My wife says you don't pronounce the H in honoured. Honoured. Is that right? I don't know. Anyway, Leicester City Council honoured / honoured Laurel Aitken. With those information boards around the city, you know the ones. And for anybody that knows Leicester, during his quiet period before the comeback, which was inspired by Two Tone Records and Jerry Dammers and the Specials, when Laurel Aitken did come back, and that's when he formed the Pressure Tenants. He was a singer on the organ, a crooner at a Spanish restaurant called Costa Brava, called the Great Lorenzo, he was. And he'd play the keyboards while you ate your meal. And after your meal, he'd up the tempo. In fact, he'd probably put that drum tempo machine on the keyboards. Dim the lights, put some coloured bulbs on, and you'd get up and have a bit of a dance. I just thought I'd share that with you. I'm going back to Shantytown, where the roof is falling down. Hey! There you go, Skinhead, a Laurel Aitken, backed by the Pressure Tenants. And this is the Tenants with their own track, Bad Minded Woman.

Yes, Mr. Kanti Patel, how you doing, mate? A legend in the nightclub scene in Leicester and Melton Mowbray. True legend, living legend, Kanti, hold tight.

And sending out a big, big, big, big shout out to Andy Kemp, aka DJ Scott for Life. Good to see you again at the weekend. And the lovely Sue, of course, Suzanne, the lovely bread knife. Fantastic to meet you both. Well, met you both a couple of weeks ago. Good to see you both again, I should have said, shouldn't I? Yeah, of course I should have done. Anyway. Lulu Amelia Brown, how are you going? Thanks for joining us in the chat room. Thanks for locking on to Boot Boy Radio with me, Chris P.

0: it's all going. It's all going, Pete. Okay, though, we have the technology. We can control it. I just took my eye off the ball for a little minute, as you do. We've already listened to the whip, haven't we? Yeah, I thought we had. Anyway, talking about me, Jay, Andy scored for life. Kemp scored for life. Kemp. Yeah, at the weekend we saw the lovely Andy and Sue, or Andy and the lovely Sue. No, to be fair, Andy's lovely as well. But they came into the weekend to Skarmouth, of course. Oh, Chris, what is in this Malibu and pineapple the bread knife's given me? To Melton Scarfest. Okay, thank you very much. Fantastic it was, and it was great to see you both once again. And Andy joined me on stage. I did a bit of DJing and a bit of comparing, and I can hear, who is this Andy Kemp? I hear you ask. Well, he's one of our Boot Boy Radio DJs, and don't take my word for it. Here's Andy himself.
1: Hi, guys. It's Scar for Life here, jamming with the Grooves. I'll be back next Sunday live from 7-11. Another great show lined up for you. Keep it locked to bootboyradio.net.
0: Yes, but I can also hear you shouting, what sort of stuff does he play?
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3: Morning light on your shoulder.
0: And this is Irie White.
3: Turn and smile.
0: Janie says, how many have you had, Chris? I'm on my first one.
3: Soft breath.
0: Promise.
3: Quiet air. Every day begins.
0: Sure up, I'm only learning.
3: Because you
0: enjoy this, all my tomorrows.

Go on, Chris, did it again, didn't you? You cut Ari off. You only went and cut Ari off in mid-flow, doing his rapping. Doing a bit of rapping, weren't he? Do you know what it is? I've not put that on my system yet, so I was playing it from Windows Media Player. I'm going to be honest with you. I really was. Anyway. Never let you down. Go on, Ari, you finish off, mate. 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I'll leave the buttons alone.

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There you go, the Mexicana, aka Rudy Grant, a reggae DJ and singer around in the 70s. I got the name because he showcases unique blend of reggae with Mexican influences. I can't hear any in that. There's not even a arriba arriba or anything like that. Underlay, underlay. I'm a copy fitter. But his brother produced that song for him. His brother being none other than Eddie Grant. Yes, the Eddie Grant. That always reminds me of Tiffany's nightclub in Leicester. So my school reunion crew out there will remember that. They used to play this as well at the same time. Remember this?

Ah, oh, Lulu's son's getting married on Saturday. All the very best to your sweetheart. Congratulations. She's got to ditch the Fred Perry and Dr. Martins for a proper posh wedding dress. Don't forget the fascinator. Oh, hope it goes well for you.

That's Paul Davidson, who's an American sort of rock musician, to be fair. And I was looking for a song just as that was finishing and got sidetracked by a text. So that person texting me, if you're listening. Oh, dear. What we're going to search for next? Paul Simon. Yeah, that one there. That's what we were looking for. Same era, same styling, same nightclub. Memories. Mr. Paul Simon tries his hands at a bit of reggae music and came out with this.

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2: So we got about, what we got? We got just 10 minutes left. And straight after me, don't forget, it's Kevin Andrews with a fantastic indie show, so don't go away. In fact, while I'm about it, I may as well tell you tonight a lineup on Boot Boy Radio. So let me just bring it up on the screen. Oh, technology, don't you love it? So it's the indie show with Kev at 8 o'clock till 10. It's Mr. Scar from 10 till 11. And it's DJ Shazza from 11 till 12. That's the rest of your programming right here on Bootboy Radio for this Thursday evening. And don't forget that the music continues through the night. We are here for you 24/7, 365 days a year. Here's Maxi Priest.

0: So nice, the cool ruler. Here's Gregory.
1: I know you wasn't around when I was sleeping.
0: Andy, good night, mate. See you soon. Sleep tight. Good night, Sue.
1: Yet you sit back and relax and you
0: catch you soon, guys. Yeah, we gotta talk caravans.
1: Is it meant to
0: plan our first trip together, yeah?

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1: So this will be the last one for me. 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
1: Good night, Lulu. Good night, Janie. Good night, Nora. Anybody else listening? Kevin Andrews up next at the top of the hour. Do not go away. It's the indie show. But my age. I'll see you back next Tuesday with a mixtape.

0: for being such a great crowd. The DJ says thank you and good night.
1: You can stay if you want, I'm going home. Ciao, baby.
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Good evening and welcome to another indie show here with me on Boot Boy Radio. I'm Kev Andrews. I'm getting my words in a muddle. Big thanks to Chris P for the last 2 hours. 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

So this evening we have the usual mix of old, new, classics, bangers, and the Live Lounge, of course. And a couple from Trampoline for 80, and a couple from Johnny Marr. Felisa.

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4: 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We kicked off this evening's show with a couple from Cast, two that I haven't played before. We had Say Something New and Teardrops. Okay, Lisa isn't in the chat room at the moment, but she will be catching up on whatever she misses. So these go out for you, Lisa, who had a great weekend in Nottingham at Tramlines. Let's have a couple of Johnny Marr kicking off with Newtown Velocity.

Her name was Tokyo, from Smoky Coco. Her heart stopped as expected, but she was quite content to die.

to there from the Welsh band Trampoline that go out to Adrian. And before that we had Newtown Velocity and Easy Money from Johnny Marr. Next we have one from the Charlatans called Just When You're Thinking Things Over. And then we're going to have a single that came out in April from the Raytons. And I totally missed it. They've had another single come out since. So I thought I'd better put things right and I better get Jukebox from the Raytons on as well. So let's have a little bit of the Charlatans and then the Raytons.

Raisins there with Jukebox, and yeah, very distinctive sound they have. Good evening, everybody, wherever you are around the world, whether it's morning, afternoon, evening, or the middle of the night. You've got insomnia and you can't sleep. Welcome along to the Indie Show with me, Kev Andrews, here on bootboyradio.net. Okay, we've got two now coming up from a band called The 1975.

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1: Yes, 1975 there with The City and Girls. Now, The Gig Guide. Got a couple of events to tell you about. I won't go into all of the ones I normally would on my Scooter Sound show, but there's a couple here where I'm going to be playing some indie and Britpop. So the first one is in just over a week's time now, on the 8th of August. This is at Courton, Suffolk, at the Lodge venue. It's called Nestfest. It's a fundraiser for the St. Elizabeth's East Coast Hospice. It's free entry, donations for the cause, and we've got several bands, including Georgia Falls, The Hit Parade, NR Scar, Class of Britpop, and Jasmine Banks. Myself will be doing an indie set, and I think Phil will be doing some music as well, and I think there might be one or two other DJs. Not got the final lineup yet, but there's other things going on. There's a petting zoo, even axe throwing. That sounds a bit risky. Bit of line dancing. There's food and a bar available. So yeah, that one is at the Lodge, Courton, in Suffolk, on the 8th of August, 1 p.m. until late. And the next one I'm going to tell you about is the following weekend. This is the Great Yarmouth Scooter Rally, August the 14th to the 16th. Yes, it's August, just around the corner. This is On the Hur, which is a good old Norfolk phrase. And this is the most easterly scooter rally in the UK. It's hosted by Sidewinders Scooter Club in Great Yarmouth, and it's their 50th anniversary bash. It's a Vespa Club of Great Britain sign-on event. 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It's at the Broadland Rugby Club in Great Yarmouth, NR35OAY. Bands, we have the Decatones, Kuiper, who are a great young band who do some great indie Britpop, alternative rock, bit of punk. We have the Deviators, the Trillionaires from Germany, a psych band, not a psych, a psycho. The Most, which is a beat and sort of mod band really, and DJs, Des Penny, Paul Treadwell, Steve Greensides, Trojan Paul Peacham, Alice Thompson Stroger, and myself. So this is the 14th to the 16th. I think it's £25 on the gate for the weekend, including camping if you come on a scooter. And if you've got a car or a van, there are additional prices. So go on to Facebook and search out On the Hur #3, and you'll find out all about it.

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1: This is a song of small faces. Good evening to you. Nice and easy. And score all or nothing. Live.

How's he all doing? He's all right? 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Brilliant, man. 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
1: You are about to see a preview of the most fantastic advance ever to be made in the history of motion picture entertainment, called Hypnovista. It is a psychological technique whereby you, seated in the auditorium, actually become part of the action you see on the screen. Let me show you something. You will feel absolutely no pain at all. How do you feel?
2: Fine.
1: Well, thank you, young lady. We'll get back to removing the needles in just a few moments. This is the power of suggestion. This is the power of suggestion. This is the power of suggestion. This is the power of suggestion. This is the power of suggestion. This is the power of suggestion.

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1: Yes, and what a live lounge it was. I really enjoyed that one. We kicked off with Ocean Colour Scene at the BBC in concert with a cover of the Small Faces classic, All or Nothing. Then we had back-to-back Jerry Cinnamon from Hampden Park in Scotland. We had Lullaby and Sometimes, followed by The Raytons with Red Smoke, Shed 7 with Mark, and then back to Scotland, Glasgow Barrowlands for the Inspiral Carpets, Dragging Me Down, and then down to Sheffield for back-to-back Sherlock's, Falling and Live for the Moment. Okay, let's carry on now with another one from the Ocean Colour Scene. We're into the last 30 minutes of the show now. Stay tuned after me at the top of the hour for Mr. Scar, a.k.a. Mr. Thorpe, and one hour of ska and reggae. So let's carry on now. We're back to back. Oh, I'm getting right muddled here. No, we're not back to back. We have Ocean Colour Scene. Better Day. Oh, I wish it was a better day.

Skeggy Reggae from the Suncastle Skegness. Papa Echo 25 to Uniform Bravo from the 11th to the 13th of September 2026. Put it in your diary now with top live band performances throughout the weekend from the Magnificent Exodus, Scartopia, the Regulites, Scardust and Scarburst UK, the fantastic Marcia Hastings 1066 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rocksteady, early reggae and two-tone favourites. 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
4: Well, you're not listening to Scooter Sands tonight, but if you tune in at 4 p.m. tomorrow and every Friday, 2 hours of the best Scooter Sands, mix it up every week. So it could be soul, Motown, R&B, or there could be punk, psychobilly, a little bit of 60s beat, mod, oh, all sorts, a real good mixture, and a bit of ska and reggae as well, and two-tone, of course. Okay, I've got two more to play for you before I leave, and it's Rob Thorpe at the top of the hour with his show, Mr. Scar. I'm going to leave you with a couple from the Stone Roses. Going to kick off with another one for Lisa. She likes a little bit of Mersey Paradise. She's not in the chat room tonight, so she's either at a gig or she's having a walk along the beach. Something like that, I would imagine. So I'm going to have, Stone Roses, back-to-back, Mersey Paradise and Breaking Into Heaven. Thanks for joining me, everybody. I'll see you very, very soon. And leave you with these two. Good night.

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1: Yes, good morning, good afternoon, good evening, wherever you're listening around the world on this fantastic Tuesday evening. I'm DJ Mr. Scar, and I'm with you for the next 1 hour. You'll have a couple of the England tracks towards the end. Yeah, it's definitely coming home. Anyway, I'm going to start off with a bit of Naturalites with Picture on the Wall.
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And you say, "Play Boot Boy Radio." It really couldn't be simpler.

There we go, that was Shaggy featuring our very own Ken Booth, and this one was The Train Is Coming. Next one is Musical Youth, Never Gonna Give You Up.

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Melton Scarfest, taking you one step beyond. 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

Skeggy Reggae from the Suncastle Skegness. Papa Echo 25 to Uniform Bravo from the 11th to the 13th of September 2026. Put it in your diary now with top light band performances throughout the weekend from the Magnificent Exodus, Scartopia, the Regulites, Scardust and Scarburst UK, the fantastic Marcia Hastings 1066 featuring a solo performance from Kelly Foyster with more announcements to follow. And not forgetting the top vinyl DJs on two sound systems across the three-day weekend, spinning all your favourite ska, rocksteady, early reggae and two-tone favourites. 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
1: There you go. Tomorrow night is the night when England play Argentina, 8 p.m. kickoff UK time. I did promise you a couple of football tracks, so this one is one from Double R Sky UK. This one's called England.

0: is it?
1: There we go. Don't forget England versus Argentina tomorrow evening, 8 PM kickoff. Anyone about this weekend will be down in Great Yarmouth at the Prince Regent and also outside Royal Menswear on the Saturday and the Sunday. So Friday night, Saturday, Sunday all day. You've got live performances by Kaz Brown, 1066, Scardust, Mr. H. Oh, there's a boom. You've got Raz Ziggy, you've got HMS Swagger. And obviously the Boot Boy DJs will be there spinning the tracks as well. So get yourself down to Great Yarmouth, have a nice weekend by the sea. I'm going to leave you all with this one now. And this one's Sweet Caroline by Chuck Demus. I'll be back again Thursday night.

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Ooh, so sorry for the delay there. My sound button wasn't on. I'm pressing different buttons today, anything could happen. Anyway, welcome to Shazza Show. An hour of good tunes.

It is indeed a beautiful Sunday. The sun is shining, the music is playing. What more can we want? Well, me to get me right buttons pressed, I guess. It's Laurel Aitken and the Blue Beats, and this is Bartender.

Legendary Laurel Aitken there with the Blue Beats and a Bartender. That was off the Jamaican 60s Charts album, and this is another one off that same album. This is the Jiving Juniors and Sugar Dandy.

Big shout out to Kev, who remains in the hospital. Bless you, Kev. I do hope that you're feeling okay and hope the meds are working, keeping you out of pain. Anyway, you might be on a bit of a high, but you would be anyway, wouldn't you, listening to us on Boot Boy Radio. That makes everyone get on a high, but it's a good high, isn't it? Here's Tomorrow's Children and In the Summertime.

Shout out to Kieran as well, the equaliser in his caravan there with Steph, his lovely wife, and Tracy, who's joined them this week. Hey, Tracy, hope you're behaving yourself, you guys up there, and we'll see you next weekend.

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1: We've got the Melbourne Ska Orchestra coming up now, and this one's called We're All Fruit Salad. Hey, let's have a listen, shall we? I'm the cherry in the bowl, not so many of me.

lot different, isn't there? The Melbourne Ska Orchestra, they were all fruit salad. Well, whatever next? Well, tell you what we've got next. We've got something sensible. Joey Landis, and this is Angel of the Morning.

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1: Yeah, Prince Regent's all been going on there this weekend, and that's where the Boot Boy Radio Gang are all there enjoying themselves this weekend. It sounded like it's been great fun. That's the Prince Regent in Great Yarmouth, the place to be if you can. But next week, if you've missed that, make sure you're at Melton Scarfest next weekend. It's going to be another good one, with all the Boot Boy Radio Gang there, of course, again.
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1: It is indeed, and we'll be there. Try and get there if you can. It's going to be fantastic. As is Skeggy Reggae in September. That's approaching quickly as well. Here we go with that.
0: Skeggy Reggae from the Suncastle Skegness, 11th to the 13th of September 2026. Top vinyl DJs on two sound systems across the three-day weekend, spinning all your favourite ska, rocksteady, early reggae and two-tone favourite, with top live band performances throughout the weekend.
1: Oh yes, a place to be. We'll all be there. It's going to be great fun. Oh, I've listened to this next one. Very powerful, I think.
4: They say he that dwelleth in the secret place of the Most High shall abide under the shadow of the Almighty. So I got praise God again.
5: A blessing from the Morgan Heritage family to the Stone Love family. Father Paul, Rory, Barney, Billy Slater, Nico, Bill Cosby, G-Fuss, Jet Li, Swamp King, Bakra. Just keep righteousness pumping in the dance hall for the people. What was it?
6: The Lord,
4: wait, man,
6: my
4: shepherd,
6: Jesus.
4: Yeah, man, Morgan H. Man, representing Bushwick, New York.
6: In fast green, you lead me the quiet waters by.

Johnny Osborne and the Branford Rockers there, and over to Hugel and Salto, and this is Jamaican Bam Bam.

Yeah, one for a bit of whining and grinding on that one, I think. Oh, I do love a bit of Coco Tea, don't you? This is War and Crime.

Nice. 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I'm not sure about what I'm playing next. It could be any. I've not listened to the lyrics properly, but it's probably something rude. It sounds rude in the title anyway. This is Facey Black, who's new to me, but it's called, oh dear, I don't know if I dare say it, Bummy Bummy Baby. Here we go anyway.

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But he says it much better than I can. My Lancashire accent. As if I'm going to say that anyway. Anyway, what we've got next? We've got Prince Fatty. And this one's featuring George Decker, which is rather interesting, I thought. And this is Say What You're Saying.

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quite like that. That was the Upsetters. And it's called The Pillow. Pillow. Here we go now with this is fabulous Michael Fabulous. That's so good we named him twice. This is called Hold On To Faith.

Gosh, I've just realised time is creeping up on me. I don't have much time left. But do keep tuned in. 6 till 7, we've got Big Kev and Little D. And then coming up is Scarred for Life and Jamming the Grooves. I think he's over at the Prince Regent's this weekend, so it is a repeat of one of his Lovers Rock shows that he's putting on, so certainly worth listening to again anyway. Jerry Mulcairn's with his vinyl choice is on 9 until 11, and then of course we've got Phil Duckworth and his Rock Study tonight at 11 until 1 in the morning. So do keep tuned in.

It sounds good, this tune, but I'm going to fade it out because I really, really do want to play this this one of Bob Marley's a cappella of Kaya. I think it sounds brilliant.

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0: Yes, I'm talking about all. Start playing some Amy Winehouse.

0: in my studio.
1: Mom, please tell me what tune, sir.
0: Tell me some. I'm a little boy, just like sing, so. You can play bass?
1: No, sir.
0: You can play drum?
1: No, sir.
0: Eh?
2: Double Master Pops.
0: As a matter of fact, tell me some. You can play organ, eh?
1: No, sir, we can give you a chance.
0: Watch out. Give you a chance. Leave the studio, man. You understand? Leave the studio, man. Leave the studio. I don't want you inside here. Watch out. 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